A hard swinging session from a infamously contentious session, a recording session at least. Cecil Taylor's Hard Driving Jazz, driving home to the sound of the standard Just Friends on Portland's Jazz Radio, KMHD Gresham, 89.1 FM on your dial. 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Coming home thanks to a partnership between Mount Hood Community College, OPB, and most importantly, you. And I'm Bree, hanging out with you until 6 o'clock on this Labor Day. Whether you are working or playing, I'm just glad we're grooving together and getting real groovy up next with Gene Harris on the astral disco side of the Jazz Without Boundaries spectrum, giving a sweet bossa nova groove to a classic song from Chicago. It's Beginnings on Portland Jazz Radio to kick off 6 o'clock on Taken Off.

Amazing percussion of Montego Joe on Portland's Jazz Radio, KMHD 89.1 FM. Wrapping up the first set of the 5 o'clock hour with Fat Man, Andrew Hill on the 88 keys. From Grassroots, we heard Mira, the Nightlighters in there with Damn, and Gene Harris, given that Gene Harris treatment to the Chicago tune Beginnings. And Bree, digging into all of these sounds with you. Taking a little trip to Montego Bay again up next, this time for a Montego Sunset from Menahan Street Band, for Made the Road by Walking, for you on your Jazz Radio, KMHD.

Henry Butler putting a twist on another Brazilian tune. How insensitive. On Portland's Jazz Radio, KMHD 89.1 FM. Panamanian drummer and composer Daniel Villarreal with Sunset Cliffs featuring Jeff Parker. Menahan Street Band at the top gave us Montego Sunset, and I'm Bree hanging out with you as the sun begins to set over Portland on this Monday afternoon. If you want to follow along, of course, all of these songs going up on the playlist at kmhd.org. And we're going to dig into some funky sounds from the spiritual side of the spectrum. Up next, contemporary sounds with a timeless feel from Outer Worlds Jazz Ensemble, Alto Vento on KMHD.

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Reuben Wilson invoking the Queen of Soul with I Say a Little Prayer. And the Outer Worlds Jazz Ensemble kicking off that set on Taken Off, only on this Labor Day on KMHD 89.1 FM. I'm Bree. It has been a pleasure, as always, to hang out and kick off the week with you. Whatever you're doing, take good care of yourself tonight. Remember to drink lots of water. Tell someone you love them. And here's some sounds that will hopefully bring you a little peace, a little extra peace, whatever you've got going on. Classic album called Dance from Kamal Abdul-Aleem in the early 1980s. The sounds of peace from me to you on KMHD.

Hello, my friend, and a good evening to you. This is Derek, and welcome, welcome, welcome to The Wind Down. You made it through today, and it is time for you and I to kick back, relax, and enjoy 1 hour of pure jazz perfection together right here on Portland's Jazz Radio, KMHD Gresham, celebrating jazz without boundaries.

All right, here we are. 6 o'clock in the PM on Labor Day. I just want to say thanks to Bree for getting us through that afternoon stretch. I hope you've had lots of time to stretch out today. I hope you've had the day off. My name is Derek. We're going to wind down, ease into the evening. And in honor of a national holiday, kind of the official, unofficial end of summer, school's back in session. The weather already changed a little bit here in the Northwest, but yeah. So I decided all Blue Note to celebrate Labor Day, except for maybe some of the interludes. But we're headed towards Robert Glasper from his live date at Capitol Studios covering Good Morning, and I'm wishing you a good evening with it. Let's wind down together. Robert Glasper will follow that up with Herbie Hancock's beautiful tribute to Martin Luther King Jr., I Have a Dream. And this is KMHD.

What an amazing piece of music. Herbie Hancock, from his final LP for Blue Note Records, The Prisoner. I Have a Dream, beautiful ode to Dr. Martin Luther King Jr. Celebrating Labor Day with all Blue Note sounds this evening on The Wind Down. Thanks for hanging with me. We heard Glasper, Robert Glasper from Covered, his take on Good Morning. Well, good evening to you. I don't know, maybe you're out of town, maybe you got to take a little trip. Labor Day weekend is made for that. Had I not been on the air today, I probably would have gone to the beach, so let's go there now, sonically. 1975, Bobby Hutcherson on the marimba, the album Montara. We're going to hear that title cut, and that is the community that he would discover and make a home at. He would live there for most of his life. Beautiful spot on the Pacific Coast. So let's take a trip together with Bobby Hutcherson and Montara. And this one has become a bit of a jazz standard. Kiefer, a lot of younger artists have been covering it, and that is a great thing. We'll follow it up with Lee Morgan on the trumpet and a little Twilight Mist. It's Blue Note on Labor Day KMHD. 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

KMHT Jazz Radio. Happy Labor Day to you. I hope you have the day off. Hope you're enjoying this all Blue Note affair on the wind down, mostly. We just heard Sheila Jordan, one of the rare vocal records on Blue Note, Portrait of Sheila with Baltimore Oriole. Lee Morgan from Tomcat gave us Twilight Mist, and it was Bobby Hutcherson's Montara representing the 1970s. Well, let us get up with some John Coltrane. It is a month supreme. We're celebrating the legend throughout this month. So I'm going to roll Blue Train. This was a handshake deal. And not even that. It was a verbal thing, and the contract didn't get signed. But Coltrane, even though he went to Prestige, never forgot his promise. So we're going to hear Blue Train title cut. And you can catch Blue Train in its entirety, helmed by a band led by May Sun, leading a sextet. They're going to recreate the classic Blue Note sound of John Coltrane on September 16th. And off we go on the wind down. John Coltrane, A Month Supreme, and it sounds like this.

Ridiculous. Bobby Humphrey in the house here on the wind down tail end of the program on this Labor Day, celebrating Labor Day with an all Blue Note set. Bobby Humphrey from her debut Flute In with Ain't No Sunshine. Hank Mobley gave us Grease and Easy from Workout. I hope it's been an easy day for you. Hope you have a wonderful night. We're John Coltrane, Blue Train, his only LP as a leader for Blue Note Records. And what do you know, KMHD is celebrating John Coltrane's 100th birthday, a live performance of Blue Train, led by Portland saxophonist May Sun. She's leading a sextet, Noah Simpson on trumpet, Kyle Molitor on trombone, Charlie Brown III on keys, Garrett Baxter on bass, Ken Mastrogiovanni on the drums. Should be a fantastic evening. That's at the Aladdin on September 16th. You stay safe, stay strong, keep listening to jazz. The Brazilian Beat is up next. I'm going to end with Micaiah McRaven deciphering the message of Blue Note with a reworking of Autumn in New York, since we are creeping closer to the changing of the seasons. And this is The Wind Down with Derek signing off. And I hope you have a fantastic Monday night.

0: 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Thank you. 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

You're tuned to the Brazilian Beat. I'm your host, Alan the Ambassador Thayer, bringing you the best from Brazil, Bossa Nova, and beyond. And as promised, I am coming to you today with a second round tribute to the legendary producer, Creed Taylor. The man, the myth, behind a couple of record labels. He started the Impulse label. He didn't start the Verve label, but his sound was pretty definitive for a number of years in the mid-60s. Then he started the CTI label with a little help from Herb Alpert and Jerry Moss from A&M Records. Spun it off into his own CTI label. And then even started the Kudu label. And amidst all of that output, he showcased a wide breadth of Brazilian artists, or Brazilian songs performed by non-Brazilian artists, like this one we have right here. This is Se é Tarde, Me Perdoa. If I'm Late, Forgive Me. A tune written by Carlos Lira and Vinicius de Moraes, performed here by Cal Jader, that non-Latin, Latin jazz maestro. From an album called Cal Jader Plays the Contemporary Music of Mexico and Brazil, including Claire Fisher on piano, Paul Horn on woodwinds, Johnny Ray on drums, Lorindo Almeida on guitar. 1962, so sort of early in the bossa nova phase. Right after this, we're going to get into a classic from Getz and Bonfa, Stan Getz and Luis Bonfa, Samba Jazz Encore. All Creed Taylor productions for the next 2 hours. No repeats from last show. Thanks for tuning in.

You're tuned to the Brazilian Beat. This is a special edition. All productions by Creed Taylor with the Brazilian twist. Now, Creed Taylor was an American producer famed for working with many artists on the Verve record label. You know when it's his production when you can see that signature produced by. It always had that signature, Creed Taylor's signature. So look for that if you're looking for that special touch. And he was a great talent scout, really picking out excellent artists and also making interesting combinations, making suggestions. It was his suggestion that Astrud Gilberto sing the English lyrics on Girl from Ipanema. We'll get to one of Astrud's songs here in a bit. That last song was Domingo à Noite, Sunday Night. Luis Bonfa, composer of Black Orpheus, plays and sings Bossa Nova with Lalo Schifrin and Oscar Castro Neves from 1962. And his wife of the time, Maria Toledo, singing vocals on that one. And then before that, we had Jazz Samba Encore, Stan Getz and Luis Bonfa, featuring Antonio Carlos Jobim and Maria Toledo. The song we heard there was called Menina Flor, or the Little Girl Flower. I think that's how we would translate that one. And we kicked it all off with Cal Jader playing the contemporary music of Mexico and Brazil, doing the song Se é Tarde Me Perdoa. And here we swing on back to Cal Jader and the composer of Mariachi Carnaval. This is Mariachi Carnaval from an album called Zona Libre, or Free Sound, from just a year later, 1963. Some of the same players. We have Claire Fisher on piano, Lonnie Hewitt, let's see, who do we have here? Actually, Lonnie Hewitt's not on here because he would also play piano. Claire Fisher on organ and piano, Fred Schneider on bass, Johnny Ray on drums, Bill Fitch on conga drums, and of course, Cal Jader on those vibes. This is Manhã de Carnaval. And after this, we're going to get into a little more Stan Getz collaborations. Stay tuned to see what we play next. 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
1: It's a special episode dedicated to the productions of Creed Taylor. And that last tune was kind of the one that started it all in terms of the bossa nova boom. It was a big hit record. It's called Jazz Samba. Stan Getz with Charlie Bird, two Americans with an all-American band playing all Brazilian songs. Almost all songs sort of lifted from the João Gilberto playbook. So João Gilberto released a few albums between 1958 and 1961. And so Jazz Samba, that came out in 1962. And I think almost every one of those songs, except for one original by Charlie Bird, comes from those albums. So that last one is Eluxo So, written by Ari Barroso, but famously covered by João Gilberto on his early bossa nova albums. Before that, we had the classic Stan Getz, João Gilberto, Getz Gilberto, released in 1964, featuring the vocals of Astrud Gilberto, the then wife of João Gilberto. We heard Corcovado. And then before that one, let's see, we had an interesting one. Trombone Jazz Samba, Bob Brookmeyer, bossa nova. Again, produced there by Creed Taylor, as everything here. Interestingly enough, it wasn't trombone. He was playing piano on that one. Jim Hall on guitar, Jim Rainey also on guitar, Gary McFarland on the beautiful vibes there, Willie Bobo on the drums, Carmen Costa and José Paulo on cabasa and tambourine, respectively, the only Brazilians in the bunch. And they took on Jobim's A Felicidade, The Happiness. And we kicked off the whole set with Cal Jader doing Manhã de Carnaval. Right here we have Gary McFarland again working with Stan Getz, big band bossa nova, once again playing from the João Gilberto songbook, this time a song actually composed by João Gilberto. He didn't compose many, but one that he did was called Bim Bom. We're listening to that one right here. And we're going to get into Herbie Mann, who did a lot of bossa nova stuff, but not rarely with Creed Taylor. Just one album, The Glory of Love on CTI, a very early CTI release. We're going to get into Upa Neguinho coming up right after this. 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

El apoyo a KMHD viene de nuestros miembros. Gracias. Y de The Reaser, presentando a Gaby Moreno el 26 de septiembre. Con mezcla de blues, jazz y tradiciones musicales latinoamericanas junto a su cuarteto. Entradas en thereaser.org.

You're tuned to the Brazilian Beat. We're doing a special tribute episode to Creed Taylor, the producer behind CTI, Verve, brought us so many Brazilian artists, Brazilian songs. Here we have Herbie Mann, the American flautist, playing Upa Neguinho from his album Gloria of Love on CTI A&M, 1967, a song composed by Edu Lobo. And one of the rare contributions from Herbie Mann with Creed Taylor. I think the only album that he worked with Creed on, or at least that has any Brazilian elements to it. Right after that, we're going to get into a string of artists that Creed Taylor really helped popularize. Astrud Gilberto, Walter Wanderley, and Antonio Carlos Jobim. So expect a twofer or maybe a trio from each of those coming up right after this. This is the Brazilian Beat. If you want to follow along on Instagram, you can do it at the_ambassador77 or over on Facebook, it's the Brazilian Beat on KMHD. Thanks for tuning in. Here's Herbie Mann, Upa Neguinho.

You're tuned to the Brazilian Beat. I'm your host, Alan, the Ambassador Thayer, and we are deep in the second round of Creed Taylor Tribute, a second two-hour show dedicated to the productions of Creed Taylor. I did one recently after Creed Taylor's passing at 93 years old in August of 2022. And there was so much left over that I didn't get to. I decided to go back and do another round. And so here we are, listening to all new songs, no repeats from last show. We just did three from Astrud Gilberto, from her first three solo albums, not in that particular order. We started, or the last one we did was from her first solo record, Gingy, recorded in 1965, arranged and conducted by Marty Pike. Gingy, of course, composed by Antonio Carlos Jobim, who we're listening to right this moment. Then we had her third solo record, which was recorded, I think, maybe just a year later. She banged them out real quick. Astrud Gilberto with Gil Evans, arranged and conducted by Gil Evans. Berimbau, of course, the song composed by Baden-Powell and Vinicius de Moraes. And we had Dom Romão playing Berimbau, and he must have arrived in the U.S. shortly before they recorded this album. So this is from the Look to the Rainbow record. And then we had our second record with the first song we played of hers. That was Fly Me to the Moon, that wonderful standard from the album The Shadow of Your Smile, which was recorded in 1965 as well. And now we're into a trio of songs from Antonio Carlos Jobim, who had a steady working relationship with Creed Taylor. His first record was in 1963, the composer of Desafinado Plays. And we didn't get another record from him on CTI, A&M, for I think another 4 years. He did a string of records on Warner Brothers, which were nice. But I gotta say, Creed Taylor had the magic touch with those Brazilians. So this is from his album Wave. This is the song Wave. And we're gonna get into something from the album Tide, which came after that, and the one after that, Stoneflower. So that's all coming up here on the Brazilian Beat, special edition, dedication, tribute to Creed Taylor. This is Wave, Antonio Carlos Jobim.

We just heard a trio of Antonio Carlos Jobim songs. That one was called Children's Song from the album Stoneflower, recorded in June of 1970. Or not Children's Song, Children's Games. Lovely, lovely one. And what I hadn't realized until playing these three back-to-back was that Jobim was on a roll in 1970. He actually recorded the previous album that we heard. We heard a version of Golf Me Panima from his album Tide, also on CTI A&M. And that one was recorded the month before, May of 1970. I assume that there was sort of an even spacing between these three albums, because the first song we heard from that set was Wave from his album of the same name, CTI A&M, from 1967, so 3 years earlier. And then he banged out two albums in 2 months in 1970. And you wouldn't be able to tell in terms of lacking for material. So we heard three there from Antonio Carlos Jobim. Again, all Creed Taylor produced. The last two had arrangements by Umair Deodato, who we're going to hear from later in the show, who really got his start with Creed Taylor and with his own solo albums that came out on CTI a few years later. Now we're going to get into an artist that also got his start with Creed Taylor on the Verve record label before switching over to CTI and A&M, as many others did. This is Walter Wanderley, the organist, and this is his trio from the album Shegunsa. This is his third recording in the U.S. The first one was Rainforest, which gave us Summer Samba. Then he did the collaboration with Astrud Gilberto, A Certain Smile, A Certain Sadness. We heard a tune from that one on the last Creed Taylor tribute show. Here we're going to hear Agua Ji Bebe, another tune by Jobim, done here by Walter Wanderley and his trio, including Claudio Sloan on drums. And then we're going to get into two more from Walter Wanderley, so stay tuned for that, a little trio from the Walter Wanderley trio. This is Agua Ji Bebe. 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

0: El apoyo a KMHT viene de nuestros miembros. 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Y de Mount Hood Community College, donde nunca es demasiado tarde para superarse. 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

You're tuned to the Brazilian Beat. I'm your host, Alan the Ambassador Thayer, bringing you the best from Brazil, Bossa Nova, and beyond. And we are deep into our second episode dedicated to the productions of Creed Taylor. Creed Taylor was a monster, a giant in the world of jazz production. A&R, that's artist and repertory. And he started a few labels in his time. Before the Bossa Nova boom, he got Impulse Records started. He didn't start Verve, but he was a major figure there. And a lot of the stuff we've been playing on the show is from the Verve catalog. But in 1967, he did a deal with Herb Alpert and Jerry Moss of A&M Records to start his own label. So for the first few years, it was CTI and A&M together. And then around the early 70s, it just broke off as CTI. And the record we're listening to right here was the biggest hit that CTI ever had. Umair Deodato, who for this record just went by the name Deodato. And this song, cover of the theme of 2001. Richard Strauss's Also Sprach Zarathustra in a jazz funk rendition. From the album Prelude, 1972. And I'll get back more into that. We're going to play some more Deodato on the show. But this is a hugely important record for Creed Taylor and for CTI in general. And for the state of Brazilian music in the 70s. But I want to recap what we heard right before the top of the hour. We did a trio of songs from Walter Wanderley. The latest one was from Walter Wanderley Set. So he'd moved on from the trio. Now he was the Walter Wanderley Set. 1968, when it was done. The song is called Open Your Arms, Let Me Walk Right In. Otherwise known as Andança in Portuguese. And Walter's playing electric harpsichord and organ on that one. And you can even hear Milton Nascimento singing counterpoint vocals. He was in town working on his A&M recording, also recorded in 68-69. Before that, we had Batucada from the album of the same name, Walter Wanderley Batucada, 1967, if I'm not mistaken, a tune composed by Marcos Valle. And then we had the Walter Wanderley trio doing Agua de Bebê at the kickoff the set. So here we are listening to Also Sprach Zarathustra, the theme to 2001. Umair Deodato, who made his name as an arranger, songwriter, finally got a chance to step on out on his own in the U.S. He had already had many albums under his own name in Brazil, but this was his first U.S. recording. And it was a huge hit. Massive. So he got his own career, and he continued producing. He produced for everyone from Roberta Flack, Frank Sinatra, Kool & Gang. He arranged records for Bjork. I mean, he's got a career that the rivals any, from Brazil or not. Anyway, I'm going to stop talking. This song's a long one. We're going to let this one rock on out. Check out John Tropea on electric guitar. We also got Rubens Bassini on percussion, another Brazilian in the mix. And of course, Deodato on the electric keys, Fender Rhodes. You're listening to the Brazilian Beat.

That was Deodato from his album Deodato 2, released just a year later in 1973. The song there was called Skyscrapers. And you can really hear Deodato kind of defining a new Brazilian sound with these records. A lot of Brazilian elements, but it's really almost international jazz fusion, heavy sort of orchestral sort of movements. Very rocky with John Chopea's electric guitar in the mix. A real interesting sound that really sort of defined an era in the 70s. A lot of bombast. Kind of almost proggy in a way. And we're going to hear at least another song or two maybe from Deodato before the show's over. I got some favorites I want to unleash on you from his early CTI records. But someone else who was really big on the CTI scene, although he only did two albums or two and a half albums on CTI, I guess that's about as many as Deodato did as well, before moving on to other record labels, is Ayrto. So Ayrto Moreira, who, of course, married to Flora Purim, and almost everything they worked on had each of them on it. And so Ayrto's first solo record for CTI, not his first solo record in the U.S., because he had two that came out on Buddha in 1969 and 1970. This was 1972, and it's called Free, and it was recorded just after the initial recordings for Chick Corea's Return to Forever. And so we have on this very first track here, Return to Forever, the song, as composed by Chick Corea, and basically the same exact lineup as Return to Forever. So Chick Corea on keys, Stanley Clark on bass, Ayrto on drums and percussion, Flora on vocals, and Joe Farrell on woodwinds and sax. So it's really basically the same group taking on the tune Return to Forever. This is the Brazilian Beat. You're listening to Ayrto, Return to Forever.

0: El apoyo a KMHT viene de nuestros miembros, gracias, y de Mount Hood Community College, donde nunca es demasiado tarde para superarse. Ofreciendo horarios flexibles, programas conectados a la carrera y apoyo en cada paso. mhcc.edu.
1: You're listening to the Brazilian Beat. This is a special tribute show, all the productions of Creed Taylor, the ubiquitous producer, jazz music through the 60s and the 70s. Known for his label CTI, Creed Taylor Industries. He also produced countless records for Verve in the 60s. And we're deep in that CTI era right now. This is the 70s Brazilian sound. So Creed produced all kinds of records, not just ones related to Brazil, but he was easily the most influential American producer to champion the sound of Brazilian musicians. In that last half hour, we heard a couple songs from Deodato, who is a very different musician than the one we're listening to right now, Ayrton. Although they work together a lot. Ayrton, the percussionist, multi-instrumentalist, vocalist, wild man of Brazil, married to Flor Purim, fantastic vocalist and percussionist herself, musician. And that last song we heard was from Ayrton's first solo record for CTI. He had two records on CTI. That one, 1972, Free, which is more straight-ahead jazz record, if you can call it that, jazz fusion. And then he had 1973's Fingers, with the group by the name of the Fingers. So that last song, just to get back to that, was the song was called Return to Forever, written by Chick Corea. Ayrton and Flora were part of a band called called Return to Forever, led by Chick Corea. And that band that played on there was basically the Return to Forever band. Chick Corea was playing keys, Stanley Clark's on bass, Joe Farrell's on woodwinds and saxophone. Ayrton and Flora in the mix. That's Return to Forever from their first two albums. So we heard that track from the album Free. Right now we're diving into a record, Deodato in Concert, Ayrton. So it's mostly Deodato tracks live. But there's a couple Ayrton tracks. They were on the same bill, I believe it was 1974, recorded live at the Felt Forum of Madison Square Garden. And here we're listening to a song called O Galho, or Branches, really showing off Ayrton's percussion and sort of traditional Brazilian styles. Very rudimentary. Rudimentary is not the right word. Almost primitive. Which is very different, of course, than the sound that Deodato was doing. And somewhere right down in the middle is a gentleman by the name of Milton Nascimento. We're going to listen to him right after this. His very first album that came out in the U.S. in 1969 came out on A&M and CTI. And I believe Deodato and Ayrton were on that record. So that's coming up right after this one, recorded live at Madison Square Garden. This is Branches, Ayrton and the Fingers Group. You're listening to the Brazilian Beat. Vem lá, cacete, vem lá, cacete, vem lá. Segura essa hora pra vocês. Ei, rapaz,

You're tuned to the Brazilian Beat. We're listening to a version of Vera Cruz, a Milton Nascimento composition, done here by Stanley Turrentin and a mostly group of Brazilians. It's on the album Gilberto with Turrentin, arranged by Deodato, but it's actually an instrumental, so Astrud is not on this one at all. And so we got Domum Romão on percussion, we have Bob Mann on bass, Sivuca on guitar, João Palma on drums, Stanley Turrentin on saxophone, of course. And we're doing a special tribute to the productions of Creed Taylor. So we're deep in a CTI set, Creed Taylor Industries, his record label that he founded in the late 60s and that really dominated the popular jazz scene throughout most of the 70s. And so the main artists from that scene on the Brazilian front were Airto and Deodato. And we had a little bit of Astrud, although, by the early 70s, she wasn't recording as much. Before that, we had Milton Nascimento from his very first American recording, 1968, 1969. The record came out in 69. It's called Courage. It features Herbie Hancock on piano, Deodato on organ, José Moreno on bass, João Palma on drums, and Airto Moreira on percussion. We just heard Rio Vermelho, or Red River. Beautiful tune there. And then we had Airto and his Fingers group live from the Deodato Airto In Concert record from 1974, recorded live at Madison Square Garden Felt Forum. The song was called Branches. And we're going to get into another song from Airto from that Fingers album. So that would be his second and final studio record with CTI before going on to a very prolific solo career and a career with Flora later in the 70s. But never again on CTI. Fingers might be his best album, though. And it's an interesting one because it features a group of mostly Uruguayans. You have Hugo Faturoso, Jorge Faturoso, the Faturoso brothers. They would go on to form the group Opa, if you're familiar with that group. They're kind of in a very similar Airto and Flora vein, but they are from Uruguay, not from Brazil. And they have a bandmate, I'm blanking on his name, also from Uruguay. And then David Amaro, American, on guitar. And it was a really unprecedented album for CTI, because CTI usually only used the best session musicians. So you had Bob James, you had George Benson. A lot of people had solo albums would also be featured on the albums of others, sort of the best of the best, the cream of the crop. Ron Carter seemed to be on everything. But Airto and Flora insisted that they have their own band and they be people that weren't in familiar in the New York scene, and that they all go into the Van Gelder studios in New Jersey and record this album. And so they did. And it's a fantastic one, very original. We're going to hear the title track, Fingers, otherwise known as El Rada. And, of course, in Uruguay, they don't speak Portuguese. They speak Espanol, so it's a Spanish one. But you got Flora and Airto and the Faturoso brothers. This is El Rada, Fingers, by Airto and Fingers, on this special edition of the Brazilian Beat, celebrating the productions of Creed Taylor. Thanks for tuning in.

Thanks for tuning into the Brazilian Beat for this special edition celebrating the life and the productions of Creed Taylor as it relates to Brazilian music. Creed Taylor passed away at 93 years old in August of 2022. And we're so thankful for all that he did in a very silent way. He wasn't a very flashy gentleman. You can't find a lot written about him. There's very few pictures of him even. You see that signature on those records, though, and you know that CTI stands for Creed Taylor Industries. So we're so thankful for all that he did in highlighting the work of Ayrto, of Deodato, of Astrud Gilberto, of Milton Nascimento, of Walter Wanderley, of João Gilberto, of Luiz Bonfa, and so many others, encouraging them to cover Brazilian songs like those Cal Jaders we heard. We heard some Stanley Turrentine covers. We heard some Eric Gale covers in the previous episode. So if you like this one, try to find the volume one out there from a previous week. That was Merry Go Round by Ayrto from the Fingers album. And I'm going to send you out with a fun little tune. Walter Wanderley set from his Moon Dreams album, 1969, taken on Soulful Strut in a Brazilian fashion. You're listening to the Brazilian Beat. If you like what you hear and you want to follow along on the social medias, you can do that over at Instagram at the_ambassador77 or over on Facebook at The Brazilian Beat on KMHD. Thanks so much for tuning in. Até logo. I'll see you next week. Till then, ciao. This is Walter Wanderley set, Soulful Strut. Até logo.

0: El apoyo a KMHD viene de nuestros miembros. 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

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This is Stella Regents here on KMHD Jazz Radio. And that was the legendary Pharoah Saunders with Greetings to Saud. And before that, his mentor, John Coltrane with Seraphic Light. 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

Mother's Lullaby. What's really special to me about this piece is how it begins with this really soft, really delicate liftoff that leads to this really powerful and complex journey through a galaxy of Kamazi's making that also becomes your own by the end of the song. So stick with us. We've got plenty more coming at you on KMHD 89.1, Portland's Jazz Radio.

And that was Bad, Bad, Not Good with a tune called Signal from the Noise. And that's from their latest offering, Talk Memory. And before that was Kamasi Washington with the Space Traveler's Lullaby. And this is Stellar Regions on 89.1 FM, Portland's Jazz Radio. 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Up next, we've got the Rahsaan Roland Kirk Quartet with I Talk with the Spirits off his 1965 album of the same name. Now, what this song sounds like to me is like we're hearing an ancient ritual, like we're actually hearing the process of a healer mid-conjure. And I feel like that's a pretty accurate description given who Rahsaan Roland Kirk was. So stick around, we've got that and more coming up on Stellar Regions on KMHD 89.1 FM Jazz Radio.

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And that was Sun Ra with Door of the Cosmos from the record Sleeping Beauty. And before that, you heard the Rasan Roland Kirk Quartet check in with I Talk with the Spirits. 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Next up, we've got Alice Coltrane coming in with a beautiful piece called Translinear Light. And what I love about her music specifically is that she was always able to command such power and such a delicate sensibility. And to me, it feels like her music can lift you with the lightest of gestures. And I think that's where the magic is, for me at least. So stay put. We've got plenty more for you on Stellar Regions on Portland's Jazz Radio, KMHD.

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1: 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On deck, we've got Duke Ellington and John Coltrane's magical rendition of In a Sentimental Mood. This track is really special for me because we've got Duke really at his most refined and Coltrane at the point in his career where he's really embodying the spiritual with every note that he was playing. And they're coming together on a standard, but they take an approach that is really equal parts haunting and also really breathtakingly sophisticated. So stay tuned. 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

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This is Stellar Regions, an exploration of the spiritual in jazz. That was Atomic Peace by Alice Coltrane. Before that was Psalm from A Love Supreme by John Coltrane. And at the top of the set is Duke Ellington featuring John Coltrane in a sentimental mood. And please, if you've missed anything so far, remember, you can always check out all the music from this show over at KMHD.org by clicking on the playlist tab. I'm really excited about this next one. We've got bassist Desron Douglas joining forces with harpist Brandy Younger on a playful but dreamy cover of The Creator Has a Master Plan. It's one of my favorite songs, and this comes from the aptly titled collaborative record, Force Majeure. More on the way for you, so yeah, stick around. This is Stellar Regions on KMHD 89.1 FM Jazz Radio.

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I'm your host, Rob Lewis, and that was Don Cherry with Utopia and Visions from his Organic Music Society period. Before that, Desron Douglas and Brandy Younger checking in with The Creator Has a Master Plan. 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And up next, we've got Pharoah Saunders getting into it with his song Wisdom Through Music from the 1972 record, also titled Wisdom Through Music. 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I mean, as he is and forever will be one of the gods. So please keep it right here. 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

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And that was Going Home by the incomparable Alice Coltrane from her 1972 record, Lord of Lords. And at the top of the set was Wisdom Through Music by Pharoah Saunders. 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Coming up, we've got Roy Ayers Ubiquity giving us Big Joy on a track titled Vibrations. And closing us out is Lonnie Liston Smith with a mellow, groove-heavy cosmic gem called Floating Through Space. This is KMHD 89.1 FM Jazz Radio, and you've been listening to Stellar Regions. See you next time. 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

0: it's Anthony Valadez on a Monday night. I trust and hope you had a great weekend. We're back. Some of you on that holiday weekend, right? Labor Day. My name's Anthony Valadez. This is Sounds for Plant Lovers on KMHD, coming to you from Los Angeles, Venice Beach, broadcasting up north to my friends. Speaking of friends, we've got lots of music to get into. Cleo Soul off her latest record. We'll keep it in London. Children of Zeus, a collective I really think you're going to love. We'll tap into that latest from Erykah Badu with The Alchemist. Music from the Womack Sisters. Some city pop out of Japan, courtesy of Teiko Anuku. But first, I'm going to let this one ride out. Dinner Party. This is Kamasi, Ninth Wonder, Terrace Martin. This one's called Breakfast at Sharky's, featuring Felix. Brand new album is out now. What you bringing? I like that. Let's get into it.
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0: Never heard, I promise you got my word. 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It's a simple transaction when we break it down. 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
1: It could take a lifetime, it could take a lifetime. Hold you by the waist, no, maybe we can waste time. Maybe we can waste time, maybe we can waste time.

The latest from Taylor McFerrin, who returns off the Escapism Disc 1, Side A. Sun Gods is the name of this cut. A beautiful collaboration with Elenda, Pender Hughes, Marcus Gilmore, and Bernice Travis. Again, Taylor McFerrin bringing that magic. The Womack Sisters continuing that family legacy, If I Let You, on that little boogaloo tip. I love that one. Something really cool from Sullivan Fortner called Leave That In There. A Hymn for Linda is the name of that cut. As we head back to London, Coco Roco on the remix tip, courtesy of Naren Igor. This one is called Daruda, the Ono remix. It sounds for plant lovers. My name is Anthony Valadez, cooling out. It's a Monday night. Let's get down. KMHD.

Sounds out of London from Children of Zeus. That one is called Time is Running Down. The new record is out now and it is simply gorgeous. As the World Burns, kind of dark, but the juxtaposition of that before that, you heard the new one from Cleo Soul called Little Things off her Gentle Woman release. This one right here from an artist also out of London, a lot of UK heat tonight. His name is Actress. This one is called With the Ending, and he just masterfully combines electronic textures, jazz sounds, beats, does it all. Let's listen. It sounds for Plant Lovers on KMHR.

intentional.

The latest from Erykah Badu and The Alchemist coming together. Teaming up with Steve Lacy on that brand new cut, To the Moon, Plan C. A little bit of Bibio and Dorian Concept to take us out of tonight's program. My name is Anthony Valadez. It's been such an honor hanging out with you tonight. With that being said, I'll be back tomorrow, Monday through Thursday. So this is Sounds for Plant Lovers on Portland's Jazz Radio, KMHD, 11 to midnight. I'll save you a seat for tomorrow. Have a wonderful night, a wonderful morning, a wonderful day, and lots of love to you. Peace.

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Welcome. You're tuned in to listener-supported KMHD, where we celebrate jazz without boundaries, and this is a show we call The Morning Session. That was Thad Jones easing us into this Tuesday on the trumpet with If Someone Had Told Me. It was recorded in 1956 with Barry Harris, Percy Heath, and Max Roach. Now, we're going to float forward a couple decades to 1981. Up next is Pat Metheny and Lyle Mays, joined by the incredible Brazilian percussionist Nana Vasconcelos. Just three people making a remarkably enormous wide-open sound on a track called It's For You. Right here, right now, on KMHD. Portland's Jazz Radio.

good morning, and welcome to a new Tuesday. You're listening to the morning session here on KMHD, Jazz Without Boundaries, where we are once again asking music to do something to us. And so far, it seems to be working. You just heard from the group Os Polygonais with Seu e Mar, a Johnny Alf tune from Brazil's early 60s bossa nova world. Before that, we heard Gal Costa singing Oração de Mai Menina, a tribute to the legendary Bahian spiritual leader Mai Menina do Gantua. Roberto Predagio was in there too with Erica Sequence 7 from his wonderfully slinky 1971 Italian film score to the movie Erica. And we started that set with Pat Metheny and Lyle Mays on It's For You. And I want to send a quick thank you to everyone listening, and especially to our rhythm section, our sustaining members who keep this little miraculous musical ecosystem alive. And if you've ever thought to yourself, I sure am glad this station exists, you know, I've got one way to make that thought a little more tangible. Yes, you can sign up for a monthly contribution that feels right to you at kmhd.org, or you can call 1-877-564-5643. Every contribution helps keep the music moving on this glorious station, and fortunately, there is still plenty of music to move. And speaking of which, coming up is Wes Montgomery with Going On to Detroit, recorded with Herbie Hancock, Ron Carter, and Grady Tate, which in my opinion is a pretty luxurious little carpool. Toot toot, ah, beep beep, my friends. This is KMHD.

You're listening to The Morning Session here on KMHD, where we celebrate jazz without boundaries. I'm your host, Blair, and wherever you are in this very early little corner of the morning, I'm so glad you're here, and we're going to ease into this brand new Tuesday together. You just heard Gap Mangione taking Neil Sedaka's 70s pop hit Somewhere Much Jazzier. That was his take on Laughter in the Rain. Before that, Manny Lopez and the Bittersweet with Happy Bossa off of their 1967 album Adoro. Roy Haynes was in there too with What Kind of Fool Am I off his 1964 People session with Frank Strozier. And we started that set with Wes Montgomery's Going On to Detroit from the album Down Here on the Ground. Next up is a tune called Dancy Dancy by the John Handy Quintet, which was written for Handy's young son and later turned loose with guitar, violin, bass, and drums. Very sweet origin story. Very wiggly outcome. More on the story as it develops here on KMHD, Portland's Jazz Radio.

Good morning to you, my dearest darling. 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You just heard Keith Jarrett, Gary Peacock, and Jack DeJohnette stretching the tune God Bless the Child into a 15-minute groove. Before that was Gloria Ann Taylor with the beautiful track Had It All the Time, originally issued on the Selector Sound label in the early 70s. Charlie Parker was in there too with Un Poquito de Tu Amor from 1951. And we kicked off that set with Mongo Santamaria's Where We Are, a tune from his 1969 album Stone Soul. Coming up next, we've got Bud Powell with a tune called Collard Greens and Black Eyed Peas. A 1954 Blue Note recording with a title that promises comfort food and delivers something that makes your brain recognize itself at a cellular level. All part of a balanced breakfast, right here on KMHD.

Good morning from the morning session here on KMHD. I'm your host, Blair, and I'm here to report that we've been listening to music our entire lives and somehow still haven't gotten to the bottom of it yet. So fortune smiles upon us. Let's keep going. You just heard Paul Desmond with Was a Sunny Day. That was his 1974 reinvention of the Paul Simon tune with Gabor Szabo, Ron Carter, and Jack DeJohnette in that ridiculously good band. Before that was a quick little samba snack from Cartola with O Sol Nacera. Ethiopian saxophonist Getachew Merkuya was in there too with Musica Hewete. And we started that set with Bud Powell on Oscar Pettiford's Collard Greens and Black Eyed Peas, which was recorded in 1953. I hope you really love those tunes. I hope it's helping you ease into this Tuesday. I hope it brought out the love in you. Which, hey, that makes me feel like this is the right moment to mention that loving this station can look a lot of different ways, including this. Hot tip. I got a hot tip for you. Somewhere out there, a car has lived its life, and now it's ready to ascend into a different form of greatness. Did you know that you can donate it to KMHD? Yes, speeds towing picked up for free. The tax deduction is real, and that car can become jazz. You can call 503-535-9372 or fill out the form on our website, kmhd.org/car. But let's get back to what we came here to do. Coming up is a tune from 1965. This is Ginza Samba, played by Vince Guaraldi and Bola Sette. It's warm, unhurried, melodic, like sunlight landing on something that's already moving. Let's keep moving together here on KMHD, Jazz Without Boundaries.

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Thank you. And from True West, presenting psychedelic jazz funk group Cortex with Adrian Young and DJ J Rock, September 15th in Portland. 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

HD, Jazz Without Boundaries. My name is Blair Stapp, here to host the ever so appropriately titled The Morning Session. And however your day is starting, you are so welcome here exactly as you are. You just heard Gloria Jay with I'm Gonna Make It, a sweet piece of Chicago soul recorded in 1977. Before that was Lorindo Almeida with Atabak, from his collaboration with Bud Shank in the 50s. We also heard Themba with a tune called O Cass that was out of Johannesburg in 1975. And we kicked off that set with Illinois Jacquet on Canadian Sunset, recorded at the Van Gelder in 1964 with Kenny Burrell and Tommy Flanagan. All right, my friends, it's the last song of the show. I'm going to send you out with a little nighttime music here in broad daylight. This is Carnival of the Night from the Crusaders' 1979 album Street Life. A little jazz, funk, confetti for the road. I'm signing off. Thank you for spending a little bit of your morning with me. Stick around for today's good news with Rev Shines at the top of the hour. Always a great show. We've got you covered here on KMHD, Portland's Jazz Radio.

0: 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A partnership between Mount Hood Community College, OPB, and you. Good morning. This is Rev Shines. You're now tuned in to today's good news. Weekday mornings, 8 to 10 a.m. Giving you good music, good energy, so you can have a good morning. It's none other than Jake One on the beat. Let's go ahead and get started. Before we do get it started, I want to say shout out to Blair Stapp, waking us up in the greatest of ways once again. Wonderful 2 hours of music as usual in the morning session. But right now, to get this thing that we call today's good news started, I want to take it back in the days. Back in the days when I was a teenager, back to 1991, to hear from A Tribe Called Quest off their album, The Low End Theory. This is Excursions, right here on KMHD. Happy Tuesday. Let's get it.
1: Back in the days when I was a teenager, before I had status and before I had a pager, you can find the abstract listening to hip hop. My pops used to say it reminded him of bebop. I said, well, daddy, don't you know that things go in cycles? Way the Bobby Brown is just amping like Michael. It's all a

funky stuff courtesy of the Groove Merchant label from the 1976 album by Joe Thomas, Feelings Within. This is Polarizer right here on KMHD, where we celebrate jazz without boundaries. My name is Rev Shines. Happy Tuesday. Happy start of the week for some of us after a three-day weekend. Hope you're readjusting. Hope you were able to rest and recharge and also have some fun over the weekend. I know that can go by in the blink of an eye. But here we are together on this Tuesday, ready to get the week going, keep it moving. Right before this, we heard Ahmad Jamal from his album Jamalka with a cool cover of Foster Silver's Misdemeanor. And we started the set off from Tribe Called Quest's 1991 LP, The Low End Theory, classic material. We heard Excursions. Great way to start things off. Great way to start an album, start a show, start a week, if that's what we're doing here. Really excited to get into all this great music that we have coming over the course of the next, almost 3 hours still. And if you're anything like me, you fell in love with hip-hop in the 80s. For me, it was about 1984. The early stuff we were hearing, it was great. It was funky. It was kind of made for the whole breakdancing movement. It went along all hand-in-hand with that culture. And then about 2 years later, I heard an album by Jazzy Jeff and the Fresh Prince called He's the DJ, I'm the Rapper. And it really moved things forward for me. A very underrated album, if you ask me. Jazzy Jeff, very underrated hip-hop producer. And I'll go ahead and say it. At the time, Fresh Prince, kind of an underrated rapper. It was clean. It was wholesome. So it kind of got written off by a lot of hip-hop heads. But it was clever. And it went so great with the beats. And on that album, there were so many incredible samples that really changed my ear for music. And in the years to follow, I would slowly hear kind of some of the samples from that album. And that was my probably first real introduction to being like, oh, these guys are using all these jazz records and whatnot. Well, here we're going to hear one of those songs that really stood out for me from 1976 album on CTI entitled Three. This is Bob James with Westchester Lady right here on KMHD, Portland's Jazz Radio, where we celebrate jazz without boundaries.

getting us in the groove here this morning. The title track to his 1977 LP, Time Has Changed. Right here on Today's Good News on KMHD, where we celebrate jazz without boundaries. Right before this, we heard Bob James from the album 3 on CTI Records, Westchester Lady. And I'm your guy, Rev Shines, guiding you through this Tuesday morning. I want to remind you that throughout this entire month of September, we are honoring and celebrating the legend of John Coltrane with what we are calling a Month Supreme. We got lots of special programming, special events happening. We got a skate night. We got a special performance from May Sun doing Blue Train. You can find out all about that over at kmhd.org/a month supreme. We'd love to have you involved with whatever it is as we celebrate the man we know as John Coltrane. And as I talk about a very well-celebrated saxophone player, let me get into something from a bit of an unsung saxophone player by the name of Justo Amario, who put out quite a few albums between 1981 and 2018. Played on so many great records, including lots of Roy Ayers albums and things produced by Roy Ayers. And as a matter of fact, right now, we're going to get into one from his debut album as a leader on Roy Ayers' album label, Uno Melodic, produced by Roy Ayers. And I believe this one is written by Roy Ayers. It is the title track from the Justo Amario LP, Interlude. As we set it off on this 8:30 minute, let's say.

0: That's bassist and longtime Portland resident Leroy Vinegar from his 1973 album Glass of Water. This is Damn, Somebody Stole My Pants. Leroy, I hope you have more than one pair. If not, hey, you're going to look like He-Man out there. Right before this, we heard Bobby Hutcherson from an album originally recorded in 67, released for the first time in 79 as a Japan exclusive, the album Oblique. We heard Till Then. We started this set off with unsung saxophonist on Roy Ayers produced track called Interlude from the album of the same title on Roy Ayers label Uno Melodic. And you're hearing it right now on, well, you're not hearing that. You're hearing this Leroy Vinegar song right now on Today's Good News. My name is Rev Shines. I'm your host. Thank you for being tuned in here to Portland's Jazz Radio, KMHD, where we celebrate jazz without boundaries. We're just getting started on this Tuesday after a three-day weekend. So keep it locked right here for more Today's Good News on Portland's Jazz Radio, KMHD.
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0: My name is Rev Shines. You are listening to Today's Good News on KMHD, where we celebrate jazz without boundaries. And we've hit a few different areas of the Jazz Without Boundaries territory here today. We got some hip-hop, some fusion, some funkier stuff, some straight ahead jazz, if you will. I want to keep it on that tip for a while. Keep it classic as we end out this 8 a.m. hour and take it back to 1966. Wow, 60 years old and sounds so fresh. From Wayne Shorter off the album Speak No Evil, this is the title track. Whew, right here on Today's Good News. We got more to come starting at 9 a.m., so stick around.

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beat. We're gonna get into it right now. Just like this. Yeah. All right. Feeling warmed up on this Tuesday? I sure am. And as we get you rolling along, keep you rolling along here in this 9 a.m. hour, I'm going to take it back to 1974, get into some fusion out of Belgium by a band called Placebo, led by a great keyboardist by the name of Marc Moulin. Very heavily sampled in the world of hip hop. And coming to you live this morning on KMHD. From their self-titled album, this is Placebo with S-U-S. Right here on today's good news. My name is Rev Shines. Thanks for kicking it here with me all morning long on KMHD. Portland's Jazz Radio, where we celebrate jazz without boundaries. Here is Placebo, S-U-S, or SUS.

listening to KMHD, Portland's Jazz Radio, where we celebrate jazz without boundaries. My name is Rev Shines. I'm your host. This is today's good news. And right now, listening to one great guitar player covering another great guitar player. It's Pat Martino taking on Wes Montgomery's Road Song right here on Portland's Jazz Radio, KMHD, joined by a really great lineup on this 1975 LP on Muse Records entitled Footprints, which is named after the Wayne Shorter song. He also covers that on this album. But he's got Richard Davis on bass, Billy Higgins on drums, and a second guitarist by the name of Bobby Rose on this incredible cover of Road Song, originally done by Wes Montgomery. Right before this, we heard Rudolph Johnson from his album Spring Rain with Fonda. And we started the set off out in Europe, in Denmark to be exact. Belgium, with Placebo from their debut album, self-titled. We heard S.U.S. right here on TGN. That's today's good news. So much more good music ahead here on KMHD. And up next, we're going to get into one from Quincy Jones. And you probably know a lot about Quincy Jones, all of his writing and production, his playing. But he also did quite a few soundtracks in his day, including one that I'm going to play here from 1972, a movie starring Robert Redford called The Hot Rock. Right now, we're going to hear the main title right here on KMHD, Portland's Jazz Radio, where we celebrate jazz

amazing material there from a singer by the name of Arnold Blair on a cut called Finally Made It Home, right here on Portland's Jazz Radio, KMHD, where we celebrate jazz without boundaries. Matter of fact, this is a song originally recorded in the 70s, but wouldn't see the light of day until 2016. It's produced by Leroy Hudson, and according to Leroy Hudson, Arnold Blair was the office cleaner at Curdom Records. Curdom, the label started by Curtis Mayfield, but eventually started singing backup and got himself a little deal. He did put out 145 officially in 1975 called Trying to Get Next to You, which is also an incredible song on the Gemigo Records label, which I believe is Leroy Hudson's label. And of course, Leroy Hudson, also a member of the Impressions, who actually replaced Curtis when he bowed out for a solo career. Right before that, we heard Shuggy Otis with the title track to his album Inspiration Information. Before that, Eddie Henderson from the album Heritage gave us Inside You. And we started that set off with Quincy Jones from the Hot Rock soundtrack. We heard the main title from that movie soundtrack. My name is Rev Shines. Appreciate you hanging out here with me on today's good news on this Tuesday morning. And as we go from one song that never saw the light of day, let's get into another one from an artist who would write and play and sing back up and do all kinds of things for so many great artists like Tom Brown, Bernard Wright, Weldon Irvine, etc., and was finally given the opportunity to put out his own album in 1982, and to only have that album shelved by Clive Davis because one of the songs sounded too much like swearing, even though it wasn't swearing, making this album really hard to find. And from his self-titled LP, here's Don Blackman with Holding You, Loving You on KMHD, Portland's Jazz Radio, where we celebrate jazz without boundaries.

0: from his 1972 LP on Mainstream Records, Gentle Eyes. This is trumpeter Art Farmer with Soul Sides. Right here on KMHD, Portland's Jazz Radio, where we celebrate jazz without boundaries. Right before this, we heard Don Blackman from his self-titled LP, 1982, with Holding You, Loving You. My name is Rev Shines. You're tuned into today's good news.
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0: That's right. You are tuned into KMHD, Portland's Jazz Radio. This is today's good news. I'm Rev Shines, just kicking it here with you on this Tuesday, moving on through the week, or maybe getting the week started if you had that three-day weekend. And I want to mention again that we are in the midst of our month-long celebration of John Coltrane that we are calling a Month Supreme. We got some really good programming and special events for you. Matter of fact, we have a really fun KMHD member, listener skate night happening Monday, September 14th over at the legendary Oaks Park Roller Rink. It starts at 7 p.m. There's going to be incredible music being played by our own DJs, Alex Newman, Anthony Dean Harris, and Blair Stapp, celebrating 100 years of Coltrane as you get your roll on over at Oaks Park. Again, that is September 14th, and you can cop tickets by heading over to kmhd.org/amonthsupreme. There is a link there, and I don't know if you've ever been to, or if you hadn't been to our last skate night, let me tell you, lots of fun. It was sold out, so you want to jump on those tickets. And if you were there, you already know. So join us again, and let's get our roll-ons. Speaking of John Coltrane, I want to get into something right now. And a beautiful song that you probably know by now by the name of Naima, which was named after John Coltrane's wife at the time. I believe his first wife, from the Giant Steps album. But right now, we're going to hear from the 2020 reissue on the alternate take of Naima. We're going to follow that up with John Coltrane's last wife, Alice, as we close out this 9 a.m. hour. But stick around, we got more to come starting at 10 right here on today's good news.

listening to Portland's Jazz Radio, KMHD Gresham, celebrating Jazz Without Boundaries at 89.1 FM and streaming at kmhd.org, a partnership between Mount Hood Community College, OPB, and you. Yes, as we keep this thing moving, it's today's good news. I'm going to start this 10 a.m. hour off with a little soft spirit to ease you in. From bassist Henry Franklin off his Black Jazz Records LP, The Skipper at Home. And it's coming to you right here, courtesy of KMHD, Portland's

0: WLP as a leader. It's Herbie Hancock on the keys. The 1962 LP Taken Off. This is Drifting. Right here on KMHD, where we celebrate jazz without boundaries. Herbie, only 21 or 22 years old when he would put out this album. Prior to this, had been working with Donald Byrd, who kind of introduced him to the world. But from the album Taken Off, we're hearing Drifting. It includes six original compositions from Herbie Hancock, including the infamous Watermelon Man that he would go on to re-record in 73 for the album Headhunters with a much different approach. You're hearing Butch Warren on bass, Billy Higgins on drums, Dexter Gordon on tenor sax, and Freddie Hubbard on trumpet, rounding out the quintet on that album. Right before this, we heard a great pianist from Brazil named Tenorio Jr. We heard the title track from his album, Embalo. And we started this 10 a.m. hour off here on Today's Good News with bassist Henry Franklin from the album The Skipper at Home. We heard Soft Spirit. And I'm Rev Shines, guiding you through these a.m. hours. Appreciate you hanging out here with me on Today's Good News. If you're feeling what we've been putting down here and you want to stick around for more, you can do that right here on KMHD.
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0: My name is Rev Shines. You are tuned into Today's Good News. Appreciate you hanging out here with me on this Tuesday. And whether you're in your second day of work for the week or you're just getting things started, I want to thank you for hanging out here with me. And right about now, I want to get into some soulful stuff. One of the most soulful bands of all time. Feature an incredible vocalist by the name of Charlie Wilson. Right now, we're going to hear the Gap Band from their album Gap Band 3. This is Yearning for Your Love, right here

You're hearing the gritty soul sounds of Arthur Conley from his 1968 LP Soul Directions. That was Love Comes and Goes. Right here on Portland's Jazz Radio, KMHD. This is today's good news. I'm your host, Rev Shines. Right before this, we heard Don Cherry from the album Here. That's H-E-A-R. And now with Universal Mother. And we started that set off with one of the most soulful groups of all time. Also got into some funky stuff, but we heard one of their more soulful gems, Charlie Wilson on the vocals with the Gap Band, Yearning for Your Love, right here on KMHD. And we are making our way through this Tuesday. It's feeling good. Wow, it's hard to believe that we are starting to run out of time here after all these incredible songs that we've been getting to listen to here together, which, wow, what a wonderful thing that we have to share and celebrate life through, right? This music, all of the great output from these incredible artists is one of the best things, if I do say so myself, that life has to offer. And I'm going to continue offering up these gems as we get into one from saxophonist Eddie Harris from his 1968 LP Plug Me In. This one is called Lovely Is Today. And you check it out right here on Portland's Jazz Radio, KMHD, where we celebrate jazz without boundaries.

0: Men in Black soundtrack. It's The Roots featuring D'Angelo. I believe Erykah Badu's in there too. With the Nautic, kind of a reimagination of their song, The Hypnotic, that I believe came out on their album, Things Fall Apart. By the way, Men in Black soundtrack, sneaky dope. De La Soul, Buckshot LaFunk, Alicia Keys, Tribe Called Quest, and The Roots featuring D'Angelo, Nas. A lot of good ones there that you may not know about. Right before this, we heard we heard Luis Bonfa from his album Jacaranda, the title track to that album. And we started the set off with Eddie Harris's Lovely Is Today from the 1968 LP, Plug Me In. And I appreciate you plugging me in this morning. I'm Rev Shines. This is today's good news. You're listening to KMHD, of course, Portland's Jazz Radio, where we celebrate jazz without boundaries. Getting ready to sign off here in a few, but we got time for a couple more. Let's keep it locked right here to KMHD, Portland's Jazz Radio.
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0: Well, this is today's good news on KMHD. I am Rev Shines, helping you get through your Tuesday morning, and we are just about out of time, but fear not, you got Alex Newman coming right up after this with the new format. Always a great couple of hours of music with Alex. And from then, we'll just continue on throughout the day with all the amazing hosts that we have here at KMHD who are going to help you celebrate jazz without boundaries on this Tuesday. And when we talk jazz without boundaries, not too many names represent it better than Roy Ayers, vibraphonist, but also writer, producer, arranger, did so many great things, and leading his band Ubiquity right now. We're going to hear from the 1977 album Lifetime with Gotta Find a Lover by Roy Ayers. Thanks for tuning in to today's good news. See you back here tomorrow at 8 a.m. for more, but stay tuned for the new format coming up right after this.

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2: All right, hello, happy Tuesday. Thank you to Rev Shines for providing another 3 hours of great tunes. Alex here on the new format. Today's show, a little Thelonious Monk, some David T. Walker, some Marion Brown, some new music from Meggy Apa at the 12 o'clock hour, and a whole bunch more. Starting off with this one right here. It goes like this.

0: 89.1 FM KMHD. How about that? Thelonious Monk on the piano, John Coltrane on the tenor saxophone, and born on this day back in 1923, Wilbur Ware on the bass. The three of them, what a trio, taking on the Thelonious Monk tune, Monk's Mood. Of course, we are celebrating Coltrane all month. You can see our lineup over at kmhd.org/amonthsupreme. But that was breathtaking stuff from some of the most indelible figures in jazz. In front of that, we heard from Kenny Burrell, Get Happy. And we heard another six-string slinger, Wes Montgomery, starting things off today, a track called Mr. Walker.
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0: Alex here on the new format, and there's so many reasons to celebrate John Coltrane, and a lot of it has to do with his relentless creativity, continuing to push jazz in so many different directions. And many musicians, including many musicians out there performing today, were inspired by this pursuit. But even in the moment, he was inspiring his contemporaries to continue to push the music forward. And a lot of his contemporaries were in awe of him as well as inspired by him. And one of those was the saxophonist Marion Brown, one of the more important saxophonists in the world of avant-garde jazz. Got his start not only playing on one of Coltrane's last recordings, The Session, but also got to play with Archie Shepp. Marion Brown was also born on this day back in Atlanta, Georgia in 1931. Let's hear a little bit from Marion Brown's first proper solo outing. It was put out by Impulse Records, and it features a lot of great players, including Beaver Harris on the drums and Dave Burrell on the piano. Here they are together doing a tune written by Archie Shepp. The album's card is called Three for Shepp, and this one is an Archie Shepp tune entitled West India, right here on KMHD. Jazz Without Boundaries.

yeah. KMHD, the sound of Eric Dolphy recording back in 1964 with the Smokin' Band. Richard Davis on the bass. We also heard Clifford Jordan in there on the sax. J.C. Moses on the drums. Bobby Hutcherson on the vibes. And an 18-year-old Woody Shaw playing the trumpet. That tune entitled Mandrake from the Iron Man album. That one courtesy of Little Axe Records. They are under our record store rundown spotlight this month. You can see that video up on our website, kmhd.org, or you can check it out if you follow us on Instagram. And if you don't, give us a follow, kmhd_jazz_radio. In front of that, we heard from Archie Shepp, a tune entitled Les Montagnes de Noir, and that one in also featuring Bobby Hutcherson on the vibes. And we heard from Marion Brown at the top of that trio of songs featuring exciting boundary-pushing saxophonists. That is from the album 3 for Shep, doing the Archie Shep composition, West India. Those two records were provided to us through a generous donation from Stephen and Monique Goldstein, part of an amazing collection of records that they gave to us to share with you. 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Look for that red Donate Now button, or you can call us at 1-877-564-5643. My name is Alex. This is the new format. We are going to go from way out to maybe way in. David T. Walker was a first call, amazing guitar, still with us, born in Tulsa, Oklahoma, back in 1941, and played on so many incredible records. He has over, just under 600 credits on his Discogs page. I'm guessing that there is probably at least another 100 of uncredited performances from David T. Walker on recorded music. But I want to go to one of his albums. He put out a plethora of fantastic records, and this one is the title track from the album On Love, right here on KMHD. 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

from the UK, pianist Ashley Henry, zooming beautifully through a rendition of the Solange song, Cranes in the Sky. That is from Ashley Henry's album, Beautiful Vinyl Hunter. And you heard it right here on KMHD. In front of that, Okonski from his album, Entrance Music. We heard Dusk, Adrian Young and Ali Shaheed Muhammad getting some help from Brian Jackson on a tune called Nancy Wilson. And at the beginning of that stretch of songs, we heard from David T. Walker, a song called On Love, from the album of the same title. Alex here on KMHD. It is the new format. Some new music from Maggie Yapa at the 12 o'clock hour. Let's hear some local sounds. Kyle Molitor, a fantastic trombonist, part of the lineup that is performing Blue Train in its entirety next Wednesday. Check out kmhd.org/amontsupreme for the full lineup. Let's hear Kyle getting some help from Charlie Brown III. This one's called Twilight. Right here on KMHD, Portland's Jazz Radio, Jazz Without Boundaries.

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1: 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It's a partnership between Mount Hood Community College, OPB, and you. It is hour two of the new format. It's time for the newness at noon. Here we are at hour two on your Tuesday of the new format. Alex here, thanks for hanging out. Let's now hear some more music from an artist originally from the Midwest, based in Los Angeles. New album on International Anthem, due out September 25th. It's Maggie Yapa. And here's the latest single from their album Intentions, SMT, right here. KMHD. Jazz Without Boundaries.

0: from the forthcoming album Above the Clouds. That is Reservoir, getting some help from Gregory Ullman on a song entitled Fourth Cloud. Reservoir coming to town with Gregory Ullman, playing over at the Show Bar Friday, October 23rd. Information about that show and others up on our website, kmhd.org. Just check out the live events. Booyah! In front of that, Booker Stardrum and Evan Shorenstein. They have an album together called Oops, that one called Magic Mountain. And starting things off in that set of music, we're from Meggy Apa. Their album Intentions coming out on September 25th on International Anthem Records. That track called SMT.
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0: Alex here on the new format. On Saturday, there's going to be a show happening at the Den. Eugene's own Dana and Alden bringing the Papa's Boat Tour to the Den. That is, again, happening on Saturday. Doors are at 5. Show starts at 6. They have a new album called Papa's Boat, and I want to play a song off that in just a moment here. But I also have a pair of tickets to give away to that show over at the Den on Saturday. Again, Dana and Alden playing at the Den, and a pair of tickets is going to go to caller number 3 at 503-445-1899. Again, caller number 3 at 503-445-1899 gets a pair of tickets to see Dana and Alden playing at the Den. Let's hear a cut from that Papa's Boat album. This one is Napa 86 right here on KMHD, Portland's Jazz Radio. Jazz without boundaries.

congratulations to lucky listener Margot. Won a pair of tickets to see Dana and Alden over at the Den Saturday. KMHD. Jazz Without Boundaries.

KMHD, Portland's Jazz Radio. That is a Portland-based pianist by the name of Akila with his trio, Akila's Trio, Secret Third Thing, the name of the album. That one, Certified Turtle. In front of that, Kiefer getting smell from Walter Smith III. That one, Memory Bomb. Kiefer coming to town playing over at the Star Theater October 17th. Might need to fact check me over at our website, kmhd.org. Just check out that live events tab. In front of that, we heard more local sounds. Darian Anthony Patrick, track called All Told. Telemachus in there as well. His album, Eight Ring Revival, coming soon. That track featuring Kareem Riggins, 2054, the name of that tune. And up top, Dana and Alden off their album, Papa's Boat. That one called Napa 86. They're bringing that Papa's Boat tour over at the Den. That's happening Saturday. Doors are at 5. Show starts at 6. And lucky listener Margo will be in attendance. Alex here. This is the new format. Let's hear a couple of tunes done in a new format. And we're going to start with a classic that was gently and creatively reimagined in a beautiful way. Mark DeClive Lowe teaming up with Shigeto and Melanie Charles from their album Hotel San Claudio. This one is The Creator Has the Master Plan, Part 2. Right here. 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

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Thank you. And from Sisters Folk Festival, with over 30 artists taking the stage from September 25th through the 27th. Tickets at sistersfolkfestival.org.

KMHD out of Los Angeles, led by bassist Seth Ford Young. Phi Sonics right there from their album Octava. Lunar Reflections, the name of that tune. In front of that, we heard Jesse Fisher getting remixed by Tomoki Sanders, a song entitled Playdate from the Brooklyn-based pianist. And starting off that set of songs, a remix of sorts, Mark to Clive Lowe, Shigeto, and Melanie Charles from their Hotel San Claudio album. We heard The Creator Has a Master Plan, Part 2. Of course, a song originally done by the late great Pharoah Saunders. 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And thank you. Let's kind of stay in that musical pocket we were just in. This one is courtesy of Misha Pamphilov, Sound Ensemble. Album that definitely put them on my map. Days as Echoes is the name of the record. This one's called Together. Right here on KMHD. 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

101 FM KMHD, celebrating Jazz Without Boundaries. Days as Echoes, the name of the album. That was Misha Pamphilov Sound Ensemble with a track called Together. My name is Alex. Time for me to get my stuff together and get on out of here. Take a slow walk out of the booth and make some room for Nicole D'Amato taking you to Cloud Nine with all those songs in just a few minutes. I got time for one last track, and let's enjoy that nice slow walk. Here is Blundetto from the album Good Good Things. This one, Paseo, right here on KMHD. Portland's Jazz Radio. Jazz Without Boundaries. 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

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You're listening to Portland's Jazz Radio, KMHD Gresham, celebrating jazz without boundaries at 89.1 FM and streaming at kmhd.org, a partnership between Mount Hood Community College, OPB, and you. I'm Nicole D'Amato, and this is Songs from Cloud Nine, bringing you a mix of classic hits, tasty new cuts, and everything in between for a lovely listening experience. Hello. Happy Tuesday. Hope you're having a wonderful afternoon out there. Welcome in to Songs from Cloud Nine. I'm your host, Nicole D'Amato. So happy to have you here. So happy to be here. What a beautiful, beautiful day today. Shout out to Alex Newman and another excellent episode of The New Format. We're going to start the show off today with Al Gaffa from the album Leblon Beach. Let's hear Affirmation.

0: You're tuned to KMHD 89.1 FM, Jazz Without Boundaries. I'm your host, Nicole D'Amato. This is Songs from Cloud 9. Thanks for hanging out with me. Hope you're having a wonderful day out there. What a beautiful day. We just heard from Montego Joe from the album Wild and Warm. That was Bata Blues. Roy Hargrove ahead of that, featuring Johnny Griffin, a tune called Greens at the Chicken Shack. Then we heard from Sparkle Mammy. This is from the album In This Body. That was Penso en Voci, and started that set off in today's show with Al Gaffa. And lovely song there, Affirmation. Hope you enjoyed that set.
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0: 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We appreciate you. All right, let's get back into the music here. What a beautiful day needs a beautiful soundtrack to accompany in it. Don't you agree? I feel like all the music here is a beautiful soundtrack, but let's get into Roy Ayers to start off this next set on this beautiful day. This song is called Everybody Loves the Sunshine, right here, right now on KMHD.

0: That was Jiro Inagaki and his Soul Media from the album New Hits Explosion. That tune is called Oh My Love. What a lovely short but sweet tune that was. FKJ ahead of that from the French Kiwi Juice album. That was Skyline. Then we heard from Wah Wah Watson, a tune called Bubbles, and started that set off with Roy Ayers, a classic tune for a classically beautiful day today. It's called Everybody Loves the Sunshine. Hope you enjoyed that set.
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0: We are celebrating John Coltrane's centennial birthday the entire month of September. It's called A Month Supreme, and we've got events happening throughout the month as well as, you know, Coltrane-themed feelings. So I want to bring your attention to an event that's happening this Thursday, September 10th at 6 p.m. till 8 p.m. over at the Village Ballroom. We've got Portland-based saxophonists Mary Sue Tobin, Devin Phillips, and Tim Wilcox are picking selections from Coltrane's catalog and talking about it and reflecting on how Coltrane shaped their craft. It's happening, Coltrane's 100th at the Village Ballroom, happening again this Thursday, September 10th, from 6 to 8 p.m., part of our A Month Supreme. Check out more information about that event and other events at our live events calendar, which lives over at kmhd.org. Let's get back into the music here. We're going to hear some Brazilian sounds courtesy of Manny Lopez and the Bittersweet from the album Adoro. Here's Happy Bossa.

You're listening to KMHD 89.1 FM, Jazz Without Boundaries. I'm Nicole D'Amato, and this is Songs from Cloud 9. Thanks for hanging with me. I hope you're having a wonderful Tuesday afternoon out there. We just heard Ramsey Lewis doing that Ramsey Lewis thing from Mother Nature's Son. That was such a wonderful version of the Beatles' tune Blackbird. Volker Kriegel ahead of that. Just love that dude. Tropical Harvest is the name of that album, and that song is called Baya Next Year. Manny Lopez and the Bittersweets started off that set with a tune called Happy Bossa. I've got time for one more song here. It's been such a joy and pleasure to play this music and to listen together this afternoon. Thanks for hanging with me. Don't touch that dial. Anthony Dean Harris is coming up next. He's going to take you on a smooth ride for the next 2 hours. But before he does, we're going to close the show with the Crusaders, which kind of checks because Anthony's coming up next from the album Crusaders 1. This one's called A Shade of Blues. Hope you have a wonderful rest of your Tuesday out there. And let's hang tomorrow. Okay, cool. Bye.

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It's a partnership between Mount Hood Community College, Oregon Public Broadcasting, and you. I'm Anthony Dean Harris, and we're going on a smooth ride. Whether you're up to something or up to nothing, I'm glad to be up to it with you, weekdays from 2 to 4, exploring all the twists and turns of this Jazz Without Boundaries sound, and always keeping it smooth. Let's go someplace. With Joe Henderson's Jirinkisha.

for the 1963 Blue Note release. Page one. It's McCoy Tyner on the keys, Pete LaRocca on the drums, Kenny Dorham on the trumpet. That's Joe Henderson on the tenor saxophone with Jirin Kisha on KFHD 89.1 FM, where we celebrate jazz without boundaries. Good afternoon. I'm Anthony Dean Harris. I'm here hanging out on this Tuesday afternoon that feels like a Monday afternoon. Maybe you had yesterday off. Maybe you didn't have yesterday off. It's a Tuesday nevertheless. We're at the still first part of this weekend. We need musical accompaniment to get to this surprisingly sunny day. It is September. It is fantastic. It is a beautiful 75-degree day outside. So let's get some mood music going for this next couple of hours here. Thanks so much to Nicole D'Amato. We got some mood music for that last hour of songs to Cloud 9. And thanks so much to you for letting us have all these moods on these airwaves. Internet waves in out in the streets and all these waves and things. Maybe you were out at the Montevilla Jazz Festival this past weekend. All of these things are efforts that we get to enjoy in this jazz community together because of this jazz community at KMHD here. Thanks so much to you if you're part of this rhythm section, making regular ongoing monthly contributions right out of your checking account. You are making all these moments possible. So once again, one more time, thank you. And I'm done saying thank you. Let's say thank you with some music right now as we get to this next couple of hours of this smooth ride right now with a little bit of Charles Lloyd, because Charles Lloyd always sounds delighted whenever he is playing on a horn. For the 1965 album, of course, on the Columbia release, we're getting Charles Lloyd's Sundance, because as said before, it is a surprisingly sunny September afternoon, and so, like I said, we're getting mood music from Charles Lloyd, because he's delightful. KMHD, 89.1 FM, where we celebrate jazz without boundaries.

0: He's sticking his ankles in that one. For the 1969 album, Blowing Gold. That's John Clubber on the saxophone with Free Soul. And KMHD, 89.1 FM, where we celebrate jazz without boundaries. That was just a whole set of saxophones. I've been feeling saxophones for the whole last set there. We heard from Braxton Cook on the saxophone and Marcus Tenney, both of them alongside Marcus Tenney in Butcher Brown and Braxton Cook meeting Butcher Brown. That's the name of the 2015 album, Braxton Cook meets Butcher Brown. We heard Sao Paulo from Owl and Them before that John Clemmer tune. And at the top of the set, we heard the always delightful sounding Charles Lloyd on the saxophone off the 1965 Columbia release. Of course, is the name of the album. We heard Sundance from Charles Lloyd at the top of that set of The Smooth Ride.
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0: I'm Anthony Dean Harris, and I'm still feeling saxophones right now for this next set of The Smooth Ride, but we're going to ease out of this general direction, but we're keeping it cool because that John Clemmer got pretty hyped just then. So we're keeping it very cool with some Paul Desmond, who always sounds the definition of cool and relates to jazz. From the 1965 album Glad to Be Unhappy, we're getting Paul Desmond's very cool version of the jazz standard, Angel Eyes. On KMHD, 89.1 FM, where we celebrate jazz without boundaries.

0: KMHD, 89.1 FM, where we celebrate jazz without boundaries. That was Rufus and Chaka Khan from the 1978 album Street Player. That was Best of Your Heart, specifically from Chaka Khan. We heard from Fabio Favor before that, but from the 1980 album Aquarium, we heard Paradiso from Fabio Favor. Justin Brown preceded that and his group Nayusi from their self-titled album of 2018. We heard Replenish from Nayusi and Justin Brown. And at the top of the set, we heard the very cool saxophone of Paul Desmond from the 1965 album Glad to Be Unhappy. We heard Paul Desmond's version of that old jazz standard Angel Eyes at the top of that said the smooth ride.
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0: I'm Anthony Dean Harris, and I'm keeping the smooth ride rolling along here with a nice, gentle raise in energy, which we've been going for the last 40 or so minutes. So let's keep that same nice, gentle crescendo of vibe here with some George Benson. For the 1979 album Living Inside Your Love, we're getting his very cool, very gentle crescendo version of the soulful strut. On KMHD, 89.1 FM, where we celebrate jazz without boundaries.

For the 1977 album, Romantic Journey. That is Pharoah Sanders backing Norman Connors on percussion with the Pharoah Sanders composition, Femby, on KMHD 89.1 FM, where we celebrate jazz without boundaries. We heard from George Benson before that from the 1979 album, Livin' Inside Your Love, with an apostrophe for that end. There's no G at the end of living. It's Livin' Inside Your Love. We heard George Benson's take on the soulful strut before that Norman Connors' Pharoah Sanders tune. I'm Anthony Dean Harris, and I got time here for one more tune to close out this 2 o'clock hour of this smooth ride, but I'm also here to the 3 o'clock hour of this smooth ride, so hey, there's still more music with us. Let's still have some good times together. 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And we say thank you for making more jazz radio happen as we make more of this jazz radio happen as we close out this 2 o'clock hour of the smooth ride and get things into some funky directions with a little bit of Hubert Laws on the flute. From the 1976 album Romeo and Juliet, we're going to just groove into 3 o'clock with Hubert Laws' Undecided. 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

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It's a partnership between Mount Hood Community College, Oregon Public Broadcasting, and your beautiful self is included too. I'm Anthony Dean Harris, and we're keeping this smooth ride rolling with Mr. Joseph Leslie Samples. Just a little higher.

That's Dean Parks on the guitar, backing Joe Sample on the keys. Because it would not be the smooth ride if you didn't get a little Joe Sample in the system every now and again. For the 1983 album, The Hunter. That's Just a Little Higher. On KMHD, 89.1 FM, where we celebrate jazz without boundaries. We heard The Flute of Hubert Laws before that from the 1976 Columbia release. Romeo and Juliet is the name of the album. We closed out 2 o'clock with Hubert Laws' Undecided at the top of that set of The Smooth Ride. I'm Anthony Dean Harrison. Hopefully you're not undecided about joining this rhythm section of ours, making sure that this jazz radio continues for all of us, and we'd be just a little bit higher if you join the ranks of the 9,000 or so growing members that make this jazz radio and jazz old without boundaries possible, whether it's on the airways with smart speaker waves, out in the streets where there are events and things, where we make sure this jazz community exists for all of us. 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But once again, I'm Anthony Dean Harris. We're going to keep this smooth ride rolling along here and cool things off just a little bit with some Buddy DeFranco and the John Pizzarelli Trio from the 2003 album Cooking the Books. We're going to cool things off right now with Buddy DeFranco's Poor Butterfly on KMHD 89.1 FM, where we celebrate jazz without boundaries.

0: for the 1985 Columbia release, You're Under Arrest. That's Miles Davis with his take on Michael Jackson's Human Nature on KMHD 89.1 FM, where we celebrate jazz without boundaries. We heard from Stan Hope before that on the keys off the 1971 mainstream record release. It was his self-titled album, Stan Hope. We heard his take on the Joe Beam tune Wave before that Miles Davis rendition. And at the top of the set, we heard from Buddy DeFranco, the John Pizzarelli Trio, and Butch Miles off the 2003 release Cookin' the Books. We swang into that set with Buddy DeFranco's Poor Butterfly at the top of that set of The Smooth Ride.
1: 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Throughout the month of September, we celebrate John Coltrane's 100th birthday with events like Blue Train, played in its entirety by a band led by May Sun. It's happening at the Aladdin Theater on September 16th. 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
0: Yes, indeed. 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The Blue Train event at the Aladdin Theater, that's next Wednesday. But this week, you're already getting started with this Month Supreme. Tomorrow, Soho House members have entry to a listening session at 6 o'clock at Soho House, where Rev Shines and Bree Drennan will be hosting a whole bunch of Coltrane tunes. And this Thursday, everybody should RSVP to the panel discussion at the Village Ballroom on Deacon Street on Thursday evening at 6 o'clock. More information about those events and more all around town are at our events calendar at kmhd.org/live-events/events-calendar, or in this specific interest, /A Month Supreme. And to get us all thinking about this whole Month Supreme, let's play some John Coltrane right now from the long-lost album Both Directions at Once, which was recorded in 63 but released in 2018. We're getting the John Coltrane Quartet's version of Nature Boy on KMHD 89.1 FM, where we celebrate jazz without boundaries.

0: Rava on the trumpet, backing Stafford James on the bass. For the 1976 album, Jazz a Confronto 26, that's Stafford James's Costa Bruciata on KMHD 89.1 FM, where we celebrate jazz without boundaries. We heard from essentially the birthday boy, if we're celebrating the birthday boy all month, it's John Coltrane and his quartet from the long-lost album, which was recorded in 63 and released in 2018 on the Impulse label. Both Directions at Once is the name of the album. We heard the John Coltrane Quartet's version of Nature Boy at the top of that set of The Smooth Ride.
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0: I'm Anthony Dean Harris, and I got time here for one more set and one more tune on this smooth ride that we're on together before Breeze got to cover for the next couple of hours for another edition of Taking Off. So let's move this last set into some funky directions with the cheat code of KMHD, who I always say, because everything that Donald Byrd plays in his career sounds like what exactly we're trying to do here at KMHD with this Jazz Without Boundaries sound. And it's certainly Jazz Without Boundaries when he's playing with the Mizell Brothers off the 1974 album Street Lady, as we get this last set of the smooth ride going with Donald Byrd's Woman of the World. On KMHD, 89.1 FM, where we celebrate jazz without boundaries.

Doesn't that sound like sunshine? That's Aretha Franklin, Queen of Soul. With the title track of the 1976 soundtrack to the film Sparkle. That was Sparkle from Aretha Franklin. Okay, KMHD, 89.1 FM, where we celebrate jazz without boundaries and play music that sounds like sunshine. We heard the trumpet of Al Hurt before that from the 1976 album Soul in the Horn. Al Hurt gave us a Harlem Hindu before that Aretha Franklin tune. And at the top of the set, we heard who I always call the cheat code of KMHD, Donald Byrd, because everything he does always sounds with this like this jazz without boundaries sound. We heard Donald Byrd and the Mizell Brothers off the 1974 album Street Lady. We heard Woman of the World from Donald Byrd at the top of that set of The Smooth Ride. I'm Anthony Dean Harris, and I got time here for one more tune to close out this smooth ride. But don't you worry and don't you fret, because Bree Dren is just around the corner. She's got another couple of hours of radio that we call taking off. So stick around. You're going to have some good times ahead of you. You can see all the good times that you had behind you, and you can see all the good times that we always have around here at our playlist, kmhd.org/playlist, because we keep up with these things, and we like that you keep up with these things, too. And you should keep up with this whole month supreme. Check out the website at kmhd.org. Make some events, make some plans this week, make some plans to see us over at the Village Ballroom on Deacon Street on this Thursday. Make some plans to see us all throughout this whole month supreme. Get in some plans here. But once again, I'm Anthony Dean Harris. I want you to plan to listen to this last tune to close us out of this smooth ride. It's the soprano saxophone of George Howard off the 1985 album. We're getting the title track of Dancing in the Sun because it's sunshiny and it seems appropriate to close out with some sunshiny tunes. Okay, KMHD, 89.1 FM. Where we celebrate jazz without boundaries. It's been a good hang. What do you say we do it again tomorrow?

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1: And we're taking off. I'm Bree, taking you on a 2-hour tour around the globe and across the Jazz Without Boundaries universe. We're wrapping up the workday, getting you ready to cruise on into whatever the evening holds. And all you need to do is sit back, relax, and enjoy the ride. 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Happy Tuesday to you, my friend. Hope you are having a great one. Hope you got a little time off yesterday, or at least a little time to yourself, whatever you had going on. And now you're mine for the next 2 hours, or as long as you'll have me, digging into all sorts of sounds from all the corners of the Jazz Without Boundaries universe, and kicking off with some romantic jazz funk. Yes, that is a thing, especially when you're talking about high seer Don Walker, who made some incredibly sort of pensive, sort of sexy sounds back in the early 70s, like this one called Peugeot. It's coming to you right now on Portland's Jazz Radio, KMHD.

One of Mongo Santa Maria's most enduring compositions, originally recorded back in 1959 while he was still playing with the Cal Jader Sextet. That Emile Richards marimba solo really blows me away on that tune. Afro Blue for you on Portland's Jazz Radio, KMHD. The next year, Abby Lincoln would record her version, adding in lyrics. We heard that right before. And Hi Sir Don Walker at the top gave us Peugeot. And we're just going to keep it easy, keep it moving all the way to 6 o'clock here on KMHD, diving into one of Wynton Kelly's career highlights up next, his really definitive statement as a band leader, just a swinging, blues-soaked masterclass in hard bop. Wynton Kelly's Kelly Blue, hanging out here with Paul Chambers on the bass and Jimmy Cobb on the drums. Nat Adderley, Benny Golson, Bobby Jasper, what a lineup. It's Keep It Moving, moving to you right now over your airwaves and internet and apps. However, you are listening to your jazz radio, Portland's Jazz Radio, KMHD.

Classic Studio One sounds, Rare Studio One sampler, Money Maker, M and Dave with Black is Black. And if you're looking to catch some more reggae and dub sounds from the Jazz Without Boundaries universe, make sure to tune in to Homeward Bound tonight. DJ Skloot is going to take you on a two-hour tour. Going back to the tour of what we were just listening to, Marlo Morris with Play the Thing. We were getting moody, loungy even, with Les Baxter and Pool of Love. Wynton Kelly at the top, diving into that pool of Kelly Blue with Keep It Moving. And we're moving all the way to 6 o'clock together on Taking Off. I'm Bree. I'm so happy you're here hanging out with me. If you want to follow along, we've got the playlist up and running on the website and so much more. Record store rundowns, articles, playlists. Check it out. Good times. 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While you do all of that, or perhaps while you just keep on driving wherever you are going, let's dig the sound of a phenomenal Hungarian

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You're going to hear what I mean right now. Here he is with his trio doing You Stepped Out of a Dream. Stepping its way to you right now on Taken Off.

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Ahmed Abdul Malik, a little African bossa nova as we dance our way through this 4 o'clock hour on Taken Off, only on KMHD 89.1 FM. Dexter Gordon, from his album Go, we heard Love for Sale. Telezola Trio at the top, the Hungarian guitarist giving us his read on You Stepped Out of a Dream. And it's always interesting the way artists read standards in their own language, all those slices of the Great American Songbook, what happens with the pages when it gets into their artistic hands. John Coltrane, I think, far and ahead of the pack on so many levels, had such a unique voice that every standard he touched became almost a new composition, and it is certainly the case with this one. John Coltrane recording his take on Summertime with the first iteration of his quartet, McCoy Tyner here on the keys, Steve Davis on the bass, and Elvin Jones on the drums. Really between Coltrane and Tyner, turning Summertime into a modal, almost classical piece. Here they are with Summertime for you on your jazz radio, KMHD.